0: 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It's V Bros. Mikey V, my big bro, Frankie V, and Gianna.
1: Why are Swifties trying to get arrested and go to jail?
0: It is pretty wild, but it's happening. We'll explain why next.

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1: So, Tabitha, you've heard the saying, man, everything's so expensive right now, it costs an arm and a leg, right?
2: Oh, of course.
0: And that's like the world we live in right now because everything is so expensive.
1: Yeah. It is. But have you ever wondered what the actual cost of an arm and a leg is?
0: haven't seen that on Amazon yet.
1: And y'all are laughing, but this is a very serious story. So 6 years ago, this 56-year-old drunk man in New York City actually fell into the subway tracks, and a train operator failed to stop in time. Train ran him over, ultimately messing up his arm and his leg. He survived. He's no longer able to work, so he sued, and he won $90 million, going to show that your arm and your leg is worth about $90 million these days.
2: Can I cash in my arm and leg?
0: I mean,
3: I don't know if you'll get $90 million just by cashing in voluntarily your arm and your leg.
0: I can't wait till we see on Amazon you're selling your arm and a leg. There we go.

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1: We all know for years, Reese's has been the top Halloween candy, you know, the little pumpkins, but they just got dethroned.
0: Who is the new number one this year? 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

0: 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It's a V Bros, Mikey V, Frankie V, and our bestie Gianna.
1: Thanks for spending the first Sunday of October with us.
0: We appreciate it. We're out of here. Hit us up on Instagram anytime at V Bros on Air. Have an amazing rest of your Sunday.

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3: 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Of course, don't forget to follow us. Oh my God, K-pop with JoJo on Instagram. That's K-pop with JoJo on IG. Let's kick off this hour with the one, the only.
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7: All right, guys, let's do this. What up? 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This is the iHeartRadio Countdown. Magnus Farrell, it is so cool to finally meet you. How are you, man?

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1: All right, let's get into those national holidays. 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
1: How we doing? 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
2: Elvis Duran in the morning show.
1: I just sent you guys all a DM. Check your DMs.
3: I think it's perfect
4: that's
3: costume.
4: A great costume.
5: This is hilarious, Elvis.
1: It's a great costume for, like, dudes.
3: Oh.
1: It's great. Look at your DMs, Gandhi.
3: Okay.
1: You'll actually want to be a dude and wear this costume for Halloween.
3: Let's see.
1: It's very creative. So after you see it, we'll describe it. Garrett sent it to you, too. Scotty B just got it. Scotty, I could see you and Scary and Nate and Garrett.
5: Yes.
1: And Foggy.
5: It's perfect.
1: All five of you wearing this. How do you describe this? Who wants to?
3: It's this guy,
5: You guys have played Hangman before, right? With the stick figures?
1: Yes.
3: That's good.
5: So it's like that.
4: But there's an extra stick.
3: It's the stick man costume. You guys have seen the stick man costume.
1: The only
6: problem with it is you have to turn the lights off to get. So you guys will have to go in a room where we can turn the lights off to get the full effect.
1: I think it's worth it. I think it's worth turning off lights at a club, maybe.
4: I think the extra stick should have variable lengths.
5: Yes, I was thinking that.
4: I agree.
5: It's a bit much.
6: Nate should have the smallest.
4: I should.
1: It's pretty funny. Anyway, so another costume idea for the kids. at the wedding in Lancaster, we went to Deanna and Dennis's wedding, and we had such a great time. Long drive for a destination wedding. It was worth it. It was really great. Beautiful barn, beautiful food. I love that during the service, you know, rather than scripture, and I'm not saying there's anything wrong with the scripture, but rather than the scripture, people were reading, like, great lines from Winnie the Pooh.
3: Yes, I love that.
6: It was so cute. It was cute.
1: A lot of Disney music, and it was great. It was awesome. So Nate and I decided to go together. We were driven out there, and it's time to go in. So we're in the parking lot, putting our jackets on, making sure, you know, I'm just getting ready. And Nate says, well, wait, I got to fill up my card. Mm-hmm. So he pulls out the card, and he gets a pen and starts writing a card to Deanna and Dennis. I'm like, okay. He keeps writing and writing. I'm like, for God's sake, Nate. Let's go. And he's like, oh, hold on now. Hold on. He's writing more. You wrote, and I'm not kidding, for no less than 2 minutes you're writing a card.
7: By the way, in
1: the middle of a parking lot, and everyone's looking and is like, what are these idiots doing?
7: Who cares? By the way, if that card makes zero sense now. I had something so sweet to say, and I have Elvis behind me going, are you done yet? Can you hurry up? It's hot out here. I'm wearing my jacket.
1: and the guy who's out there with his dog trying to make sure everyone's parking in the you can't park here, guys. I'm trying to get him out of
7: It was a sweet sentiment, and now it's just gibberish. And then Dimitri's pen, he was like, I had a pen from the late 16th century.
1: Yeah, I don't know.
7: Like, okay, fountain pens everywhere.
1: They're back. So anyway, we get in. And of course, you know, there's a place to put the envelopes. I had my envelope with a card, which took me maybe 10 seconds to write my sentiments in. But I put a nice check in there, whatever. And then Scotty B, who is like the queen of all dip-its.
5: Dip-ishes.
1: You know, he's got this thing for $2 bills.
6: Oh, no, you did not. Scott, please.
5: My card wouldn't fit in the slot.
1: Because how come?
5: Well, because it was jammed full of $2 bills.
6: Are you serious? Yeah,
5: I think people like it. That's my thing.
6: No, they don't.
5: She wrote, Deanna texted me with a video of Dennis counting them. She's like, you are iconic. Ha, ha, ha, ha, ha.
6: They didn't mean it.
5: I don't know. It's money. Money's money.
7: Right.
1: There's a thin line between the word iconic and idiot.
5: Well, I was nice because I slipped 100 in there, too. I could have done all twos, which I think I did for Sam. Oh, my God.
6: Oh, my God.
5: Lord help us. And you know, it's bad. Like, when they have a lock on that box, then you can't get it in. It's like,
6: then
5: oh, my
6: you're
5: God.
6: You're the reason that box was jammed up.
5: Yes.
6: You are the reason. You took up all the room.
5: Yeah.
8: You really did.
1: By the way, can we isolate that sentence or two just right there and use that later?
4: Yeah, I got you.
1: They put a key on that box. You can't get it in the slot. So anyway, it was a fun wedding. It was other than these idiots. can we get serious for a second? Let's talk about scams. This is great. Froggy, have you heard from your friend yet?
9: I haven't heard back from him yet.
1: All right, don't do it then.
9: Okay.
1: A friend of Froggy's was super duper scammed over the weekend.
9: Significantly, Oh my
6: God. It's scary, too.
1: The bottom line here is if you see a link on your phone, on a text message, whatever, think twice before, maybe three times before hitting that thing.
6: Yeah.
1: Because this was really bad.
9: Hours long. 12-hour-long scam.
6: Ooh.
1: If you, like, for instance, make it an appointment with a doctor or you have a restaurant reservation, they'll send you, sometimes they'll send you a thing saying, hey,

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But Sabrina Carpenter's new role goes way beyond that. She's playing Ginger Rogers opposite Tom Holland's Fred Astaire in Man's Best Friend. 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

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John Mayer's already played Sphere in Las Vegas 48 times, in fact, as part of Dead & Company and the Grateful Dead offshoot. 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And this time, he's headlining his own shows. 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
3: So with the massive success of this song from Ella Langley, it's brought a lot of criticism, too, on every facet of her life and music. Ella says, when it starts to break her down, she remembers the girl she was, touring in passenger vans, living bar food and tips, chasing the dream. Keeps her grounded, rooted.

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1: Dominic Fike, who was last number one September 15th, finishes at a still respectable number 3. I love this one. It's Baby Doll.

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2: Yeah.
1: 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Reusable drum. 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
1: That's it for us today. Thanks for listening to us. Tomorrow we're back. Do you have an air freshener in your car? Get one that smells like this to cut your driving errors down in half.
2: Oh.
1: All right, that's it. Have a good one.

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1: Yeah. Guaranteed human.
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1: Shannon.
0: Hi, Shannon. How are you?
1: I'm doing well. How are you?
0: Good, my man. Well, congratulations. You just scored a family four-pack to Warm Belly Farm.
1: Oh, it sounds amazing.
0: Yay. Have you ever been before?
1: I haven't.
0: Oh, it's off the charts. You're going to have so much fun. So tell everyone who just got you in the Full Harvest Fall Festival today.
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2: Hi. Where am I? What is the meaning of life? That's a good question, Krista. Thank you, Krista.
3: You know, a nasal voice is when all the air passes through the mouth.
2: And that's exactly how I sound. I know. I didn't think I could get sexier either. It took roughly 117 billion people about 300,000 years to bring technology to what it is today. I'm still impressed by the people who discovered the light bright machine. Who knew putting lights through a piece of paper was so much fun? There are probably only two times in your life where the number of teeth in your mouth matches your age. Now you're looking at my teeth, aren't you? That's okay. I'm looking at yours, too.
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0: 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We'll give it up to Anne Hathaway as she says Rihanna inspired her to get more creative with her maternity fashion. Take a listen.
1: I think we have Rihanna to thank. She changed the game. And when I saw her, what she was doing with her maternity style, I just... I just

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1: Paul McCartney broke the non-disclosure agreement to spill some details about Taylor Swift and Travis Kelce's wedding. But who's going to get mad at Paul McCartney? Nobody. Apparently, she requested that he perform I Wanna Hold Your Hand at the Garden for her ceremony, a song that he last sang during the Beatles' heyday back in 1964. He shared during an appearance on Friday's episode of Jimmy Kimmel Live. She asked me to do it. I said, you should sing along. You should sing to Travis. So there you go. Dolly Parton's classic hit, Jolene, has officially surpassed 1 billion streams on Spotify, making it just the 20th country song to ever reach that milestone. And over the weekend, I don't know what you saw at the box office, Verity came in at number one, 32.6 million. Unfortunately, Tom Cruise's new one, Digger, only brought in $8 million. Hollywood executives believe that Digger will be lucky to earn $50 million worldwide, meaning it will have lost $150 million if that happens. That's my Danielle Report. Have a great start to the week. See you tomorrow with Elvis Duran on The Morning Show.
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Mali. Yeah, be creative that way. We'll recognize.

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2: Paul McCartney broke the non-disclosure agreement to spill some details about Taylor Swift and Travis Kelce's wedding. But who's going to get mad at Paul McCartney? Nobody. Apparently, she requested that he perform I Wanna Hold Your Hand at the Garden for her ceremony, a song that he last sang during the Beatles' heyday back in 1964. He shared during an appearance on Friday's episode of Jimmy Kimmel Live, "She asked me to do it. I said, you should sing along. You should sing to Travis." So there you go. Dolly Parton's classic hit, Jolene, has officially surpassed 1 billion streams on Spotify, making it just the 20th country song to ever reach that milestone. And over the weekend, I don't know what you saw at the box office, Verity came in at number one, 32.6 million. Unfortunately, Tom Cruise's new one, Digger, only brought in $8 million. Hollywood executives believe that Digger will be lucky to earn $50 million worldwide, meaning it will have lost $150 million if that happens. That's my Danielle Report. Have a great start to the week. See you tomorrow with Elvis Duran on the Morning Show.
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7: Tracking a cooler evening ahead with overnight low temperatures tumbling back down to the upper 40s. Tomorrow, warmer. Southerly wind gusting as high as 10 to 20 miles per hour, propelling temperatures back into the low 70s under mainly sunny skies. With your 27 storm track forecast, I'm Chief Meteorologist Cameron Hopman.
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If you're feeling a little broke right now, don't worry, you're not the only one. The holidays are just around the corner, and we definitely want to get you hooked up. 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

0: that little voice inside your head? 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
1: Hi. Where am I? What is the meaning of life? That's a good question, Krista. Thank you, Krista.
2: You know, a nasal voice is when all the air passes through the mouth.
1: And that's exactly how I sound. I know. I didn't think I could get sexier either. It took roughly 117 billion people, about 300,000 years, to bring technology to what it is today. I'm still impressed by the people who discovered the light bright machine. Who knew putting lights through a piece of paper was so much fun? There are probably only two times in your life where the number of teeth in your mouth matches your age. Now you're looking at my teeth, aren't you? That's okay. I'm looking at yours, too.
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2: All right, so how long ago was it when we were introduced to Patrick Fitzgerald and Gerald Fitzpatrick? They're back. So here we go, today's phone tap. This could be interesting. Yeah. Scary, what's it all about?
3: Monique emailed us to phone tap her husband and her daughter, both of them. Turns out they've been having trouble with their satellite dish in the house, and they've been through a lot of the texts walking them through on the phone, all their issues, and unfortunately they couldn't be solved that way. So they've been waiting on a callback for a further solution. So we figured we'd step in and pretend to be that solution.
2: So you're phone tapping, there's two of you phone tapping two people.
3: That's right, this is a double-double.
2: All right, here we go. Let's see what happens in today's phone tap. Listen in.
4: Hello.
5: Hi, I'm looking for Marcella. This is where, please.
4: Yes, this is she.
5: Hi, how are you? My name is Patrick Fitzgerald from TV. How are you today?
4: Good. I could be a little better if I was watching The Real Housewives, but no signal yet.
5: Some notes on your account.
4: Yeah, I told a couple of people. I keep getting the same error, 771, that's searching for signal.
5: Are you looking at your receiver right now?
4: Yeah, I've already done that like 7 times.
5: There's a little red button in there, okay, that you're gonna pull down the tray and you're gonna press that button.
4: Okay, yeah, I know. I've done this a million times with like 5 of you already.
5: Did you pull the plug on the television and
4: everything.
5: Wait?
4: We've turned on the TV, we've turned it off, we've pressed the button, right. I've talked to you.
6: You're not gonna plug everything
4: give
6: again.
4: Give it a second. Give it a second.
5: Do me a favor, press that red button.
4: Dad, press the red button again.
6: I'm not pressing the button. Let me talk to them.
4: Listen, can I talk to somebody different before my dad drives me crazy here?
5: Hold on one second.
6: I can't talk to somebody. I'm gonna go down to the Caribbean and kill one of these.
4: They're transferring me. Just wait a minute.
7: Customer service, Gerald Fitzpatrick speaking. How may I help you?
4: Didn't I just speak to you?
6: Listen, my daughter she's not getting any service, and you guys keep giving her the runaround. You keep transferring her everywhere, and you're sending her to different places, and nobody wants to help her.
7: Sir, is your name on the account, or is your daughter's name on the account? Can I have your name, please?
6: My daughter.
7: Yes, and what's her name?
6: Marcella.
7: Marcella. Is that with one or two L's?
6: You have the account in front of you. Why are we doing this again?
7: My name is Gerald Fitzpatrick.
6: Marcella, what was the other guy's name?
4: Hey, well, that was his name. You're the same guy I was talking to, weren't you?
6: She was just talking to you, and you told her to hit the reset button. You give me a supervisor, or you give me a manager.
7: Have you pressed the red reset button?
6: Yes, I already did. You already told me we just went through this conversation like 30 seconds ago.
7: Sir, this is the first I'm speaking with you. Have you pulled the power cord out of the back of the box?
6: No, we're not pulling the power cord. It's not a reset. It's not an unplug. Is that all you know how to do?
7: Okay, hold on one second, sir.
6: This put me on hold.
5: This is Patrick Fitzgerald.
6: I told you to transfer me to a manager.
5: I just got this call. This call just came to me here.
6: You're lying. You're the same guy. Right now.
5: I don't know what you're talking about, sir. All I know is that error 771 is caused by weather.
6: Give me a manager.
5: Is there snow or ice buildup on the dish?
6: We live in Miami. It's 80 degrees all the time over here.
5: So there's no ice problem is what you're saying?
6: It's Miami. There's never a ice problem.
4: Oh, no.
6: What?
7: Dispatch Department, Gerald Fitzpatrick speaking.
4: Did you just press the hold button, run around your desk, and then come back and answer the phone?
7: Ma'am, this call was just transferred to me.
6: Marcella, is that same guy?
7: Your name?
4: I've given you my name like 80 times.
7: Are you Mrs. Marcella?
4: Have this written down.
6: Asking you for your name again?
4: Each other.
5: This is Patrick Fitzgerald.
4: Why are you asking me the same question twice?
5: I don't know what you're talking about. Now, I need you to examine your cable.
6: I'm getting in my car, and I'm driving over there.
5: Who is that? Your brother?
4: That is my father, who is extremely angry.
5: Oh, he sounds very close in age to you.
7: Troubleshooting, Gerald Fitzpatrick speaking. Hello? Hello?
6: You introduce yourself to me one more time, man.
7: Hello?
6: If you work at that building, that's Larry Fitzgerald, whatever the your name is.
7: I understand you're upset. Have you checked your LNB,
5: maybe
7: your switch,
5: it's a
7: low-quality
5: receiver, cable.
7: Sometimes in bad weather conditions, that error message may occur.
5: At both ends.
7: Sir, you can
5: some
7: also try switching cables
5: have
7: and part of the cable
5: button
7: run
5: on the back of the console.
4: There's two of them on the phone.
6: What are you guys doing over there? You guys...
4: There's definitely two of them. Quick phone.
5: This is Patrick Fitzgerald.
7: Sir, this is Gerald Fitzpatrick. May I help you?
6: I'm going to rip your heart out. You hear me?
5: You want to rip my heart out?
6: I want to tear it out of your
7: Sir, why would you want to do such a thing to my heart?
5: We don't want violence here.
6: You guys are two You hear me? You're two heads sitting around people when they pay good money to your company.
5: My name is Patrick Fitzgerald, sir, and I am the manager.
6: Your name is Patrick Fitzbitch.
5: Okay, sir, we're going to send a service tech out in about 2 hours from right now.
7: Sir, unfortunately, we don't have anyone available to come out there today. Is that okay?
6: What? How you just told me two things at the same time?
5: A Okay, I'll tell you what. We're going to take 4 days of television off of your bill. We're going to credit that back to you.
7: Sir, I'm seeing that your bill is overdue.
6: Oh, thank you for that credit. That's the least you could do.
7: Sir, I didn't offer any credits. It appears that your account is overdue.
6: Credit. Now you're taking it away? When you record these phone calls, you record them, look them back, and then you know that you gave me a credit.
7: Sir, we don't record these phone calls.
5: This phone call is being recorded for quality assurance.
6: There's two of you talking.
5: I don't hear anybody except for...
7: Sir, this is Gerald Fitzpatrick.
5: This is Patrick Fitzgerald.
6: How you guys get away with this
5: shit? And you've been phone tapped.
7: And you've been phone tapped.
5: You've been phone tapped, guys.
7: You've been phone tapped.
5: Both of you.
4: What the...
5: Hey, Eric, your wife, Monique, put us up to it.
4: No.
5: Yes, she's phone tapping both you and your daughter. My name is Scary Jones.
7: And I'm Ronnie.
6: Why are you laughing? What the is going on? What the is wrong with these guys?
4: What's going on? Mom is a genius.
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